0: been nearly 20 years since some new music from her. Joanne Rosario still on the throne and so powerful. You know, she's coming out of a very personal season, you know, from loss, divorce, and just stepping away from music. And the message behind that, even when life changes, God is still in control. And friend, he is still on the throne. On the way, I got some great music coming. Hezekiah Walker, Corinne Hawthorne, Tamela Mann, her new one, Hello God, is coming. And we're going to start it off. She's going to be on the One Voyage Cruise. Not a bad idea to book now. OV2026.com. Miss Ja'Kalyn Carr, she's going to be on the cruise. And I've got It's Yours next.
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0: Every praise is to our God. Hezekiah Walker right there as we continue to give you the best in inspiration, of course, throughout the weekend and while you're working. I hear Monday knocking. Yeah, while you're at work, don't forget about us as we are inspiring you throughout your workday. I am Robin Simone. I appreciate you so much for listening. Trouble don't last always. Reverend Timothy Wright is on the way. Plus, I've got more favorites for you. Jason Nelson, he's got a new one. It's called Made New. Marvin Sapp is coming, and the St. Francis Choir, Joyful, Joyful, and more.
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4: 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Even when I was too blind to see.

0: That's the talented Evie McKinney right there, Just Like God. And that's actually off of her Love Evie McKinney album. I love her. Coming up, got a couple artists that are set to perform on the One Voyage cruise, kind of getting you ready. Vashawn Mitchell is going to be on the cruise. Erica Campbell is going to be on the cruise. And you could be on that cruise, friend. Head over to ov2026.com. This cruise is going to benefit students. Yes, raising money for our HBCU. So it's for a good cause. Yeah, on the way, one of your favorites from Vashawn Mitchell. How about Working Together? How about one of your favorites from Mary Mary? Go Get It. Yeah, it's coming. And one of your favorites from James Fortune. I've got all of those and more.
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0: James Fortune, along with Monica, with Hold On. And Hold On, I know Monday is knocking. You know, I like to leave you with a little motivation. I calls it something for you to nest on. Our last hour together, I'll share it with you, because we got to claim greatness for this upcoming work week. So that is on the way. And Hold On, I've got more of your favorites as we enjoy what's left of our Sunday. How about a little classic from Andre Crouch? Yeah, Let the Church Say Amen. Maverick City Music is coming up for you. And he understands. I've got one of your favorites from Smokey Norful. And I'm thankful that our God has not stopped working on me. I know you're glad he ain't stopped working on you. One of your favorites from Zacardi Cortez. And more next.
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0: 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You might be hurting.
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0: You know, the work seems tough at times, but it's his work that gets us through. Loving that one right there. Zacardi Cortez with Working On Me, and working on more for you, like Kenny Lewis and One Voice with God Did It. 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And get ready. Mary Mary's Walking is...
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0: with Walk In and, of course, Erica Campbell's Get Up Mornings, recently celebrating 10 years. 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And there is a number that you can call, 214-495-1963. On the way, my final hour with you. I tell you, time flies when you're having fun. Leaving you with a nice little gem, a little something for you to nest on, plus some great music. His new one, Canton Jones, Praise on Go, is coming. One of your favorites from Lisa Page Brooks and Ron Carter and Ricky Dillard's Open My Eyes is next.
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1: What's up, Baltimore? Somebody make some noise in here tonight. We've come to praise one God, one name, and is worthy of all our praise. Come on and help me praise him. Yeah.

0: Ricky Dillard, along with Ron Carter right there. Open my eyes. You know, sometimes you're not asking God for something new. You're asking him to open your eyes to what you've been missing. You know, you can overlook an opportunity because it doesn't come packaged the way you expected. You can call a door closed when God may simply be redirecting you to another one. So this week, friend, ask God to open your eyes. Open your eyes to the opportunities that you've been overlooking. Open your eyes to people who genuinely are there for you. Open your eyes to what needs to be released, what needs to be pursued, and what needs to be trusted. Because you don't want to keep asking God for signs while ignoring the ones already in front of you. You may not have everything figured out. You may not know exactly where this is going, but you can ask for enough clarity to recognize the next step. Open your eyes. That's the friend message, or that's the message, friend. Just a little something for you to nest on the way. The best in me, he sees it all the time. Marvin Sapp, Nia Allen, a little classic from the Winans. Next.
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0: Hallelujah. Smokey Norfolk right there with Sunday Morning Medley. I am Robin Simone. I tell you, time flies when you're having fun. No worries, God willing. We'll be here again next Sunday right here. More of your favorites on the way from Tanya Nolan. How about blessings and more next? Enjoy what's left of your Sunday. Until we connect again, friend, just know that with him, through him, all things are possible. Always giving you the best in inspiration.
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4: What? But God say, I'm going to tell him for you. 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
1: And let him know I'm here for you.
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to shout unto God with the voice of triumph in here. Come on, can we get somebody to shout out loud up in here this morning? Straight Gate Mass, somebody. Let's get this thing started off right. 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
5: Let us pause for a minute to pray. Oh dear God, we come to you today filled with gratitude, inspiration, and hope. We have been touched and encouraged by the physical manifestation of your awesome and unlimited power. Countless numbers of us were personally blessed to witness 28 monks whose beliefs require them to live a life of poverty, chastity, and obedience to God. We watched as they walked 2,300 miles from Texas to D.C., many of them barefooted, petitioning God to grant their prayer for peace. Some of us walked with them, prayed with them, and joined them in their prayer for peace. Once again, as was in the case with Jesus, who also walked this earth barefooted, sharing love and advocating peace for all. We are reminded that by faith, God can empower us to accomplish that which may seem impossible or improbable. Faith is a most powerful weapon. Hallelujah and amen.
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0: Thank you, Jesus.
1: Through the heartache and rain. I'll trust you.
0: Oh God, I trust you. Sometimes it's so hard because everything that I see tells me not to believe.

Listen, somebody's going through something right now, and the devil's trying to convince you that there's no way you can make it out, and he says you're not going to be able to get out of this situation, but

0: right? And we had so much fun. I mean, just reminiscing and loving on each other, catching up with each other. It was, I mean, it rained a lot, but it was so good for us because in Florida, it just rains and then the sun comes back out. This rains.
1: Right, of course.
0: And so we had just an amazing time. I'm refreshed. I'm excited about Get Up Morning. So yeah, it was a great, great week. Glad to be back though.
2: Absolutely. We're all glad to be back. You know, I love family reunions. I love families that are intentional about spending time together. There's so much going on, man. Get with your family. Laugh, have a good time, and be refreshed. It's Get Up Mornings, y'all. Let's go.
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Got to put it in God's hands. He's Abel. Darryl Wallace, Kim Burrell from your local Houston BMW Center Studio. It's our Faith and Fame with me, AV. I'm Praise 102.1 HC2. First day of school for HISD. I see a lot of smiling parents right now. Light bill is going down. Food bill, hopefully, going down. As the kids were praying to enjoy a great year along with the staff members and all of the leaders. So definitely praying for God's best. Jury selection will start today in the highly anticipated murder trial of Dwayne Davis. He's accused of orchestrating the 1996 murder of rapper Tupac Shakur. That'll begin in Vegas. He's also known as Keep D, who's facing prison without parole if convicted. The United Cajun Navy is going to release a 22-page report that's compiled information gathered during the search for 18-year-old Nolan Wells. The report will include photos, videos, GPS coordinates, and social media posts. But they did stress that much of the information has not been independently verified, and the report does not assign blame. A city council member in Jackson, Mississippi, is trying to find out what happened to 29-year-old Tasia Fortune, whose body was discovered August 3rd in the background of a vacant home. Kenneth Stroke says he's just trying to learn more about Fortune and determine whether the case was a homicide. And Sunday marked the 12th year anniversary of the death of Michael Brown, who was shot and killed by police in Ferguson, Missouri. The 18-year-old's death sparked a period of protests and unrest in St. Louis. Of course, they decided not to indict Officer Darren Wilson in connection with the death. We'll find out what else is trending in H-Town in 8 minutes right now. I got to remind you that you deserve to win. This is your spiritual DNA. Here's Tamla Mann on Praise. Good morning.

0: all my heart, mind, and soul. John P. Key, I do worship inside faith and fame with me, A.B. Hope you had a great weekend. Shout out to everybody who came out with us. And the Roxelle Richards back to school backpack giveaway. We had a great time on Saturday in spite of the heat, having fun in the parking lot as we always do, as we thank God for another excellent school year for all of our students throughout Houston and surrounding areas. We saw over the weekend also the U.S. Customs and Borders Protection officers in Houston seized more than $4 million worth of counterfeit merchandise. I mean, everything from MLB clothing, Nike clothing, Louis Vuitton bags, Cartier sunglasses, and Jaguar Land Rover computer systems were all seized. And of course, these counterfeit was also determined to be fake by the CBC Center of Excellence and Expertise as they seized that over the weekend at Houston's George Bush Intercontinental Airport. Carmelo Anthony's new appellate attorney is seeking a new trial in the recusal of the judge. They argued that the former high school student's murder conviction should be overturned because of alleged legal and constitutional errors during his trial. The post-trial motion to recuse the judge is set for Wednesday, August 19th. At 9 a.m., we'll be keeping our eyes on that. And NBA guard James Harden, well, he's no longer facing gun charges here in Texas. A judge dismissed the misdemeanor charge, and the 11-time All-Star finished an alternate resolution program. So he is currently a free agent after declining a $42 million option to return to the Cleveland Cavaliers. It must be nice. That's all I must say. Ooh, my God. And the Astros, they lost yesterday. And they'll be taking on the San Francisco Giants to try to get back on a winning streak. And shout out to our Houston Texans as well. Made new, Jason Nelson, Madison R. Ward is on the way next in 2 minutes.
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1: 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Caribbean vibes felt like in that church.

0: Good morning. Matthew 7, 6, verse 34 says, therefore, do not worry about tomorrow, for tomorrow will worry about itself. Each day has enough trouble of its own. You know, in Matthew 7, 6, verse 34, Jesus gently reminds us, set aside our worries about the future and live fully in the present. You know, this message is a heartening call to trust in God's loving plan. It speaks to the beauty and the simplicity of faith, where each day is entrusted to God's care. You know, we often get entangled in the what ifs of tomorrow. Yet Jesus encourages us to lean on God's strength today, for he holds all the tomorrows. Well, living out the scripture means embracing each day with gratitude and a heart that is open to God's guidance. It's about recognizing that while we can't see the entire path ahead of us, we can take confident steps knowing God is with us. So let this verse inspire us today to cherish today, find peace in God's presence, and trust in God's unfailing love for the future. Matthew chapter 6, verse 34. That's our daily PowerPoint.
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0: 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I'm to my premium cabins aboard the Virgin Voyage Resilient Lady as you're going to enjoy some of the best entertainment. 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As I said, we are trying to make sure that the kids are on the perfect sleep schedule. If you want to get them to bed, I'm talking about right now, it's time to get the kids and the teens back into a regular sleep schedule. As Dr. Ortiz shared with us, the importance.
1: It doesn't need to be exactly what the child's going to need to do when school starts, but having it somewhere between what they're doing now and where they need to be is the first step.
0: I mean, the first step of shifting them back to it a little bit here. Let's knock off 30 minutes. Let's knock off an hour. Let's knock off 2 hours because you're not going to be staying up to midnight. Got to get to bed so we can wake you up bright and early for school. Oh, sound like a bomb in Gilead. Karen Clark Sheard is up next.
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name is Jesus Christ. Karen Clark Sheard. Coming up in 12 minutes, talk about taking one step and God opening doors to more. I'll tell you why this actor is smiling. Right now, it's Cardi Cortez and Work On Me.

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0: Shout out to Bishop Jason Nelson and Madison R. Ward. Great combination. We made new in Tie Faith and Fame with me, AV. His life made new after being lead actor in the Michael Jackson biopic, Jafar Jackson. Well, he's taking it to another level now. Made billions, of course, with Michael. Passed 1 billion since its release. And Jafar is set, of course, to join Will Smith in a new action thriller, Supermax. Now, he has an unspecified role, but they're expected to start production real shortly. But it's always amazing to me. I tell people when we talk about purpose and God opening doors on your life, when you take one step, when you step out on one thing, it's amazing how when you do that with excellence, that God begins to open other doors and you begin to walk into new opportunities and things that God has for you. But it all starts with that first step. You've been dreaming about the business, dreaming about that idea, dreaming about stepping out on some new territory. When you do it, then all the doors that are supposed to open for you will open. But you got to take that first step of faith and get out there. You never know what's waiting on you. God's got some unspecified roles that are unspecified to you. He knows. But God wants you to step into them by walking by faith. Get out and move.
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0: Lifting up Jesus, Side Faith and Fame with me, AV, and be lifting him up with the one voice. 2026, book your cabin, 214-495-1963, or at praisehouston.com, setting sail October 26. Ladies, wives, should you let your husband know before you cut your hair? That's a big debate in social media, online, and even here in the workplace. Back in the days when I was dating, I loved long hair, and they cut it off. I'd be disappointed, but I grew up, y'all. 832-803-0572. Need you to tap in at Praise Houston. Let me know. And should you let your spouse know before you get the big cut? Where you checking in from?
1: Yeah, this is Cadillac D's calling in from Orlando. And absolutely, I need to know if you're going to shave your head. I'm not trying to wake up in no boy-looking girl.
0: Oh, my God. Oh, my God. Tap in. Where you calling from?
2: My name is Greg. I'm calling from Itabena, Mississippi. Okay. And, yes, I most definitely think that a wife should consult her husband, because if her looks is what attracted him to her, why would she change it, you know? So I think it's pertinent that she lets him know what she's about to do.
0: Should you let your spouse know before you cut your hair? Fellas are talking. Ladies, need you to talk to me as well. 832-803-0572. Watch out, fellas.
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0: Reverend Chris Bell, God is inside Faith and Fame with me, AV. I'm Praise 102.182. Say what you want to say from 832-803-0572. Ladies, wives, should you let your husband know before you chop your hair off? You got a big cut. You know, he's used to that long hair. He's like, what's going on? You didn't talk to me before you cut it. Should you talk to your spouse before you cut your hair? It's like a major decision. 832-803-0572. Check in.
1: My name is Jalen. I'm calling from Lakeland, Florida. I would ask my partner for their opinion, but at the end of the day, it's going to be my choice whether I do it or not. As far as doing stuff to my body or getting anything done, also I would consult to them, but at the end of the day, it's my decision.
0: Says consultant. But it's her season at the end of the day. Tap in 832-803-0572. Let me know your thoughts. John McKee, Church Philly now. It's on Praise.

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0: Better know you made a way. Kenny Lewis, just ahead of Solid Gold Gospel. Well, we're taking your phone call. Say what you want to say. Wives, should you let your husband know before you cut your hair? There's a lot of guys like long hair. And they're like, wait a minute, you cut your hair? You didn't even talk to me. Should you let him know? 832-803-0572.
1: Yes, I think that you should, especially if you're married or planning on having a long-term relationship. But that's real. Real personal, so I think you should consult with your partner on that.
0: A lot of fellas gonna get in trouble today. It's all I can say. 832-803-0572. Should you let your wife know, or should your wives let your husband know before you cut your hair? Check in.
2: I'm calling from Raleigh, North Carolina, Melissa. Okay. And no, I didn't do it. 6 years ago, I decided I was ready for a life change.
0: Wow.
2: Shaved all of it off, and I went home, and I could see the snare from my husband. We got through it. He was all right because he didn't have a choice. Uh-huh. These locks are coming down my back now, and he's loving all on me.
0: Loving the locks. Having a great time with that. He said it's back, but a lot of people go through life changes. That's what I was always taught. I don't know how true that is, but it's usually when ladies, you cut your hair, a lot of changes are happening, you know, emotionally, mentally, and so much more. So keep the conversation going and praise you. So let's get our request in for Solid Gold Gospel. I'm going to dance out of that as he loves on the line.
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The Lord has blessed me.

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1: 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Definitely miss my dear brother, Sean McLemore. 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

0: 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And one of our experts to weigh in on how parents can help to manage our kids, especially when it comes to screen time, because that seems to be their way of life.
1: It's not that the screen time itself is bad, but it's how to manage it when it's taking away from things like sleep, social interaction, and other things that are part of normal childhood development.
0: I know part of the development is a day-to-day connection children use with adults. You can use that, but as she says, you definitely got to be able to have selective times, turn it on, turn it off, like our parents used to do with us with television, making sure they're getting away and resting their eyes so that their eyes won't be messed up by these screens and spending so much time. We got to work that thing out. Ricky Dillard will sing about it next.
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Never.

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1: Never can make it without God, Marvin Sapp, and never would have made it. Of course, part of the Rock Nation now. Shout out to the Bishop. Looking forward to a brand new project coming out from him. That is going to be good. Speaking of good, your community got a lot of litter and things that you want picked up. Well, one way to do it, this Georgia neighborhood suggests, is trash cleanup at your local beaches or in your community. Well, it's by offering it as a workout. That's right. Workouts work better than guilt trip. Like a community thing. Let's all walk together. Let's exercise. It's a chance to meet people. It's a chance to take pride in our community. And the workout angle, well, it resonates most with active adults, while less active folks, they're going to prefer the social side of the conversation. So whatever it is, whether it's a workout or time to get out, have a great time together. And while we're walking, oh, look at that. Let's pick that up. Oh, look at that over there. Let's get that. And before they know it, they got the miles in, the conversations in, and the community is clean. Think about it. What a way to get rid of that litter. Let's all work out together. Bring us together.
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7: What? 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
4: It's the perfect way to spend your workday. 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

0: I love that song. Tambler Man, Kirk Franklin, and Wyclef. And Father, we just say hello to you. Thank you for being in our lives. Thank you for your grace, your mercy. Just thank you for your presence. Thank you for your guidance. Thank you for this day. Thank you for the week ahead. God, we just live in each moment knowing, God, that we don't have to worry about tomorrow because you already know what tomorrow brings. But we thank you for right now that we can honor and bring glory to your name. Thank you for walking with us, talking with us. Thank you for empowering us. Thank you for the purpose that you have for each and every one of us. And thank you for salvation in Jesus Christ. And we have fellowship and relationship with you. We give you glory, God. We give you honor. In Jesus' name, amen. Thank you for letting me inspire your day. Faith and Fame with AB is where you can find me socially. Willie Moore Jr. is up next. Be blessed until tomorrow morning.
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0: Fred Hammond, love never fails.
1: Shout's going out to Fred Hammond. You know, he's thinking about hanging it up. You know, he said he wanted to retire on his own terms. But I believe that there will always be a place in our genre for Fred Hammond. So whether he's writing for other people or doing these collabs like he just did with the Choir Room, I believe Fred Hammond's still going to be out here. I think it might be a final Fred Hammond album.
0: Yeah.
1: But, you know,
0: yeah,
1: it's all to the good.
0: I think it's wise sometimes. So, you know what? I've done my best. Let's pass the torch to other people. Even though Fred Hammond is probably one of the greatest artists gospel music will ever see, I understand what he's saying. Like, let's go out, you know, on my own terms. Same thing with LeBron James. Like, I appreciate that he signed with Philly, that he's in the best shape of his life. And I'm just praying for this season to be something that's so magnificent because, man, sometimes people stay too long. I don't want to wear out my welcome. I like to say, hey, I'm on top. See you soon. God bless you. I want a Michael Jordan to be a wizard.
1: Okay, all right, we got to talk about that. We can't talk about it right now, but this is an interesting conversation.
0: Yeah, family, listen, when we come back, I open up those phone lines for all my business owners. Stick around. It's the Willie Mo Jr. Show, flat out.
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1: This is the Daily Play with Joy Taylor. There is a lot going on in and around women's basketball these days, and Saturday's matchup between Indiana and Chicago did not feature any Midwest niceties. The Fever beat the Sky 90-86, but there were other things going on before, during, and after the game. Caitlin Clark earned her 8th technical, which meant she was going to be suspended for a game. Fortunately for the Fever star, the league stepped in and rescinded the tech after the game. Clark made light contact with the referee, and her coach Stephanie White got a tech of her own for arguing that Clark's technical was, quote, BS. On the Chicago side, Dejanay Carrington took a flagrant 1 on Sophie Cunningham, which was upgraded to a flagrant 2, and Carrington was ejected. Cunningham has been in the news lately for bringing the trans debate to the WNBA, despite no trans women playing, or as far as we know, even attempting to play in the league. As soon as the WNBA can get back to ball, would be better than ever. 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
1: Ba-da-ba-ba-ba. Just kind of speaking to your resume, right? You've done more than most people even know, and you're not even keeping up with the wins because you're too focused on the things that you may have felt like you lost, right?
2: Exactly.
1: Things that you thought you didn't do so well. Here's a catch 22, and I really want you to catch this. I'm a track dude, ran track for 10 years, right? And did really, really well. But when we get on that line, the starter says, runners to your mark. Your mark. Not anybody else's mark. So we believe when we hear the word race that we have to run our own race, we begin to look at competition. He said, runners to your mark. Then he says, get set, right? Meaning that you got to make sure that you've been in your lane so much that you are set to pow, go. A lot of people are looking to the left and right, and that's when you lose. Like for me, hand up and say, I was looking at other people. How do they have studios? Why does Tyler have 30 million and this, this, and this? And I'm here and I do this and this. And I said, you know what? This is my race. I've been looking in the wrong lane.
2: That's true.
1: And the moment that you start to enjoy your lane, looking at your resume, you'll start to say, hey, I celebrate you, bro, in your lane. Man, I love the fact that, you know, Kev on stage, he got this new deal over there, such and such. Oh, Tyler just did this. And oh, my other friend is doing that. And I'm like, okay, but I got my own lane, and I'm going to get set in it, and I'm going to be ready when it's time to go.
2: So that's what we're talking about today. And if you just tuned in, we're going to tell you more.
1: Indeed. Come on. It's the Willie Mo Jr. Show. Flat out.
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Stuff. I love that Willie Moore Jr. is so relatable to the younger audience that loves God, that wants to talk about real life topics. He talks about everything from finances to relationships, and that's why I love the Willie Moore Jr. Show.

0: Kenny Lewis, one voice, God. Who did it? God did it.
1: That's right.
0: Yes, he did.
1: You better know who did it.
0: Yes, Lord. Shout out to Sonya Blakey. She's going to be working the red carpet at Stella Awards once again.
1: Go ahead.
0: Sonya done came up. Like, I don't know what happened with the stylist and all that, but she is fresh and fly, and I just love what God is doing just in her life. It's almost as if God is renewing her youth like the morning dew. So major love to Sonya Blakey. She'll be on the red carpet there at Stella Awards. It's a big week for the gospel industry.
1: Amen.
0: And a lot of people will be heading up to Charlotte, North Carolina. Queen City, get ready.
1: The Queen City.
0: Queen City, get ready for some of the baddest dresses you ever seen in your life this
1: weekend.
0: There's
1: one thing we can do in our industry.
0: What?
1: It's dress.
0: Fellas, don't wear them tight suits. Baggy back in that. Nah. Don't wear them little slim fit. That ain't it no more.
1: If we were to go up against R&B in the verses in fashion.
0: Nothing.
1: What does that mean?
0: They can't see nothing.
1: Okay,
0: on this side
1: I just wanted
0: industry.
1: To know who would win.
0: Yeah.
1: Even, I think that would be a cool Instagram post.
0: We in even fashion, get in shape.
1: I'm talking about R&B versus gospel in fashion alone.
0: Yeah.
1: We got it?
0: I think we got it.
1: Okay.
0: So it depends on the type of fashion that you like. I like the fact that we can go back to the 1930s with some of the stuff that we do. I was watching Thin Man. It's a 1934 movie, like in black and white. And I was watching some of the beautiful dresses that the women were wearing. And I was like, that's where our gospel legends get this beauty from, right?
1: I mean,
0: like the hair, like everything that any industry, and I say it unapologetically, if it's R&B, rock, pop, everybody got foundation in that gospel.
1: I will say this, though. And fellas, I pray you hear me. The suit jacket without the shirt, your body got to.
0: Don't do that this year. That will last year.
1: Oh, it was a phase?
0: Yeah, put a little tank top on under there.
1: Wait, it was a phase? That was a phase?
0: I never got involved. I just felt
1: you never did it?
0: No.
1: You sure?
0: I didn't. I did it on a photo shoot. But I was
1: okay.
0: I'm like, I will never wear this out. You guys know that, right? It's like, oh, let's try it.
1: I just think that it's for a certain person.
0: Yeah.
1: But
0: who could do that in our industry?
1: Hey,
0: Kirk
1: man.
0: Franklin.
1: Hey,
0: Kirk Franklin
1: man.
0: Could do
1: Kirk
0: it.
1: Kirk Franklin, I think, has done it.
0: Yeah.
1: But he works out like a WWE wrestler.
0: Who can't do it?
1: We're not.
0: But I'm going to say it. No, I'm just playing.
1: There's a ton of people who shouldn't do it.
0: Indeed. Family, listen, real quick, we're out your way. Last hour, if you missed it, Janai talked about your resume. I just want to wrap this thing in a bow.
1: Okay.
0: Please stop selling yourself short.
1: Amen.
0: Man, listen, many of you all are fighting for the bottom.
1: Mm-hmm.
0: Man, I tell you the truth. My mentor told me this the other day. He said, man, it's much more hard to make $100,000 in a year than it is to making a month. I thought he was crazy. I said, what do you mean? And it was more so like you work so hard in consistency that you miss the opportunity to have an idea. You just like, man, I'm just going to do this. And you just work every day in, day out. Man, you are more valuable than you believe. To those
1: Facts.
0: Of you who keep saying, man, I make six figures. That's $8,333.33 in 1 month, right? Like, that's what you get every single month. If you break that down in 31 days, right, it's $645 somewhat in about a day or so, right? In about 3 or 4 days. I forgot what the numbers are. But if you can do $30, $40 a day and you can do that consistently and get some people in, baby, you can make it. To those people who are going through job loss, please, God is on me hard to tell you that there are gifts on the inside of you.
1: Amen.
0: That he's been like literally begging to wake up.
1: Mm-hmm.
0: And he said, just step out on faith. I got you.
1: Just I love it.
0: Yeah, indeed. Family, listen, when we come back, more music, more fun's on the way. Sybil
1: yep.
0: Wilkes is coming up.
1: Sybil.
0: It's the Willie Mo Jr. Show. Shout out to my bro JJ from the Sip listening right now. Love you, bro. Flat out.
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